They told me what happened. 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You're still young, and things like that always happen. 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

In a few moments, you will have an experience which will seem completely real. It will be the result of your subconscious fears transformed to your conscious awareness. You have 5 seconds to terminate this tape. 5, 4, 3, 2.

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Get your free-for-all voucher around the corner, and that means any corner, because outer space is about to become a hell of a whole lot closer, and closer, and closer, and closer.